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1: All right, we got a group full of people. 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

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You cannot miss the next Waiting by the Phone. 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
2: 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What's going on, my loves? I'm Angelina. Time to kick it. Discover some new music with me. Kicking it off with one of my faves. He just brings back that Team Inks music that I crave so bad. Somber, my body isn't ready on the new hit list.

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Angelina here, the new hit list. 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
1: Earrings, Malcolm Todd also tore down at Outside Lands. 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I'm at Angelina on air. Bella Kay. I love it. I love it. I love it.

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Hey, Evangelina, obsessed with this remix. The Kid Laroi and Kehlani, girls.

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1: 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Hey, I'm Angelina, the new hit list. 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Leaving you with Olivia Rodrigo, stupid song.

Palm Beach's number one hit music station, Wild 95.5, with Shelly Rome. Happy Tuesday as we make our way through the week. Thank you for spending time with us. We appreciate you. 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Nicki Minaj is kicking off the show tonight.

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With Shelly Rome, you want to hear yourself on the radio. 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

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Off of her album Petal, which I'm obsessed with, listening to it constantly on iHeartRadio, here's Ariana Grande, Hate That I Made You Love Me.

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The Palm Beach's number one

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With Shelly Rom, welcome to Tuesday. Thank you for spending time with us. 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

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With Shelley Brohm, you want to get something off your chest, make a song request, give a shout out, send me a talk back when you're listening on the iHeart app. Next to the play button, you're going to see that mic button, okay? 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

Wild 95.5. What's going on? It's Shelley Rome. Happy Tuesday. We made it through Monday. That's all that matters. We are going to get through this week together. Let's kick off the hour with a classic.

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Palm Beach's number one hit music station, Wild 95.5, with Shelly Rome. Happy Tuesday. Let's kick off the hour with a classic from Eminem and Rihanna. They have so many good songs together.

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95.5, it's Shelley Rome. 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

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The Palm Beach's number one hit.

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With Shelley Rome, I don't know about you, but to me, Lady Gaga's best era ever was the Fame and the Fame Monster. Let's take it back now with Poker Face.

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Wild 95.5 with Shelly Rome. What's going on? Hope you're having a great early Tuesday morning so far. 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

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What's up? 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

DJ's number one hit music station, Wild 95.5. With Shelly Rome, I love that Ariana Grande gave us an album that's like raw and unfiltered, and she says she wrote from a place of rage. It's so good. Here's Hate That I Made You Love Me off the album Petal.

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0: 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What's going on? It's Shelley Rome. Let's kick off the hour with Katy Perry.
1: Yeah, y'all know what it is. Katy Perry. Juicy J.

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Hey, it's Shelly Rom. Wu-Tang Clan and Bone Thugs and Harmony are hitting I Think Financial Amphitheater on September 23rd, and Wild's got your tickets. 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

Boca, Wellington, Jupiter. What's up? It's Shelley Rome. Thanks for letting us be a part of your day. It's the Palm Beach's number one hit music station, Wild 95.5.

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1: What's going on? It's Shelley Rome. Thank you for spending the very early hours of Tuesday morning with us. We appreciate you. 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I leave you with Olivia Rodrigo. Here's Drop Dead. Have an awesome day.

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2: On the Turnpike northbound, lanes are blocked due to construction. Boynton Beach Boulevard to Lake Worth Road. On the Turnpike southbound at Jog Road, there's construction on the exit ramp. Spot something on the roads, call the traffic tip line. #250 keyword West Palm Traffic. I'm Ron Hersey.
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17: Good Tuesday morning. I'm CBS 12 meteorologist Michael Aaron. We're fair skies out the door. We're looking at a heat advisory in effect from noon to 7 today. We'll have mostly sunny, hot temperatures, highs reaching in the low 90s. Heat indexes this afternoon will peak out at 105 to 109. We'll be looking at a 20% chance for an isolated storm well west of the turnpike.
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0: Is it okay if we chat for a second?
1: I guess so.
0: You can hang up anytime. We're calling on behalf of a woman named Kelsey, who you matched with on a dating app and you went out recently. Do you remember her, I hope?
1: Yeah. Okay. Yeah, I do.
0: Okay. Well, what happened with her? Because we just talked to her and she had nice things to say about you and she felt like the date went well and felt like there was chemistry, except she has not heard from you since the date and she wants to know why.
1: So, let's just say I think Kelsey had a phase where she was like outside, like really outside. And I'm kind of looking to find my person to settle down with and not really into all that.
0: What does that mean? Outside, really outside.
1: So I'm not really sure how much she told you about me, but I work in nightlife and have for a very, very long time. And I started off as a promoter and then did some parties. And now I own like a few spots, lounges, and restaurants. And we went to a few of those on the date. And the first spot we went into, we ran into some of my friends and I was going to introduce her. But before I get a word out, they just screamed out, "Kelsey." One of them like picked her up, threw her over her shoulder, spun around. The other guy did basically the same thing. And then they're like, "Let's do our favorite shot for old time's sake." And it just gave me like a bit of an ick.
2: Okay, so she knew your friend.
1: You know, they know her like well. And I asked one of them and I was like, "Hey, how do you know her? Is there anything I should know?" And he said, "You know, she used to be like a club rat back in the day."
0: Okay. Well, so thank you for your patronage. I mean, I don't know. Like, she's a good customer. She was a good customer.
3: Right.
0: I think a lot of us were good customers of the club back in the day, and maybe we're not as much anymore.
3: They couldn't get rid of me.
0: Like, are you not? Nolan, it's not okay that you had a party phase and maybe now you don't?
1: Yeah, I mean, I could get over it if it just happened at one spot, but then, you know, the next bar I took her to, the bartender goes, "Kelsey, oh, is this like, you know, your flavor of the week?" And
0: well, that wasn't very nice.
2: Right, right.
0: Now, that person needs to not be your friend anymore. Okay, and then, so how does she respond to that? Like, "Oh, ha, ha, whatever."
1: Yeah, and he said, "You know, let's try and keep your clothes on this time."
4: Oh,
0: who is this narc?
4: Whoa.
0: This is a terrible person. I hate this person.
2: He was outside.
0: Okay.
2: Jonah, baby.
0: All right. So all right.
2: Okay, so the bartender knows Kelsey.
0: And would like to encourage her to keep her clothing on.
4: All
0: and
4: right.
0: Then what, was there a third? I mean, you went to a third place after this.
1: We did, and it happened to be, "Oh, do you still have an impressive roster?" Which then made me just feel like, you know.
0: Who are these people?
3: Listen, not your friends.
0: No. All right, let me bring Kelsey in. I forgot to mention that Kelsey's here. I get forgetful. I'm sorry. So you went to all these different places, and these people remembered you from back in the day. Is that true?
5: Yes, and we all know our city is small. So it's just, well, it's not small, but, you know, it's not hard to know people. And I feel like Nolan is... Are you just mad because I know people? Like, are you mad because I know more people than you? Ooh. Like, what is that about? You can be in the clubs, but I can't?
1: Hello? Yeah, I mean, I went there for work. It's kind of like you're out there as, like, a groupie.
0: Well, how long ago was this?
5: How do you
0: this?
5: Know that?
0: Like, Kelsey, it's recent enough that people remember you, or you're that legendary, but... which, you know, respect.
5: Thank you.
0: But, I mean, are we talking a year ago? Are we talking 6 months ago? Are we talking 3 years ago? Like, when were you sort of... establishing this reputation of yours?
2: It's an honor, by the way.
0: For being a really good time.
5: Well, one of the places I worked at like 3 or 4 years ago, and I ended up quitting anyway and going to a different restaurant. So it's just like, people remember me. I am memorable. So what are we supposed to do?
0: All right, Nolan. Mm-hmm. So she had a crazy time. Most people have had it at some point in their lives, a crazy time. And she's evolved.
1: Yeah. I'm looking for my wife, not someone that, you know, my friends probably have had a history with. So.
0: That's not fair.
3: That's not fair. And you were a promoter, too. Like, we're not talking about that enough to like, for my liking. You were a promoter. You were super outside, okay, at one point.
5: Right.
2: Oh, yeah.
5: Dating and promoters get ran through, too.
2: Ooh!
5: So,
2: yes, they certainly do.
0: That's kind of a good point.
2: Like, the streets.
0: Nolan, so you were immune to all this. You were the most ethical promoter of all time. Were you a priest promoter?
2: Right.
1: I mean, I wouldn't say that, but
0: the rules don't apply to Nolan.
5: Mm-hmm.
0: Okay, look, so you don't like the fact that a lot of people know her and know her past, even if she's changed. So I'll ask the question, Nolan. I don't know if I really care, because I think you're being kind of... I mean, hey, look, you have a right to date and not date whoever you want. It seems judgmental, especially considering you're both in the same industry, or were. But, Nolan, would you like to go out with Kelsey again? We'll pay for it.
4: No, I'm all set.
0: All right. I don't like the judgment, Kelsey. He's too judgy, especially for a guy who was in this business. I don't think that's fair.
5: I agree. And good luck to whoever his future wife is, because I don't want to deal with that.
0: Okay. All right. Not going to work out. Nolan, Kelsey, thank you for your time. Best of luck to both of you. I can't believe we met the legendary Kelsey.
3: can you use the money to, like, set me up on a date with her?
0: Because
3: she
0: honestly,
3: sounds fun.
0: I kind of want to go out with you.
3: Your friend.
0: Yeah. I want to be seen with you. It might help my street cred. Good luck to both of you guys, okay?
5: Thanks.
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9: I-95 southbound after Yamato Road, there's a truck crash blocking the left lane. On the turnpike northbound, there's construction, Boynton Beach Boulevard to Lake Worth Road. Spot something on the roads, call the traffic tip line, #250, keyword West Palm Traffic. I'm Ron Hersey.
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0: 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The Fred Show is on. 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
11: Southbound I-95 express lanes are closed due to a crash between Yamato Road and Spanish River Boulevard. On B-Line Highway, watch for construction. Blue Heron Boulevard to Northlake Boulevard. Spot something on the roads? Call the traffic tip line, #250, keyword West Palm Traffic. I'm Ron Hersey.
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0: teams in the Big Three battle it out for a spot in the championship. 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
18: Good Tuesday morning. I'm CBS 12 meteorologist Michael Ehrenberg. Fair skies out the door. We're looking at a heat advisory in effect from noon to 7 today. We'll have mostly sunny, hot temperatures, highs reaching into the low 90s. Heat indexes this afternoon will peak out at 105 to 109. We'll be looking at a 20% chance for an isolated storm well west of the turnpike.
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2: On I-95, the southbound left express lane still blocked by a crash beyond Yamato Road. U.S. 1, there's construction blocking the roadway, Ocean Boulevard to Old Dixie Highway. Spot something on the roads, call the traffic tip line. #250, keyword, West Palm Traffic. I'm Ron Hersey.
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19: Good Tuesday morning. I'm CBS 12 meteorologist Michael Arambor. Fair skies out the door. We're looking at a heat advisory in effect from noon to 7 today. We'll have mostly sunny, hot temperatures, highs reaching in the low 90s. Heat indexes this afternoon will peak out at 105 to 109. We'll be looking at a 20% chance for an isolated storm well west of the turnpike.
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25: It's Tuesday, August 11th. The Fred Show's here. Hi, Kaylin.
28: Hello.
25: Good morning, Jason Brown.
29: Hi.
25: Hi, Paulina.
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28: Good morning.
25: Show Biz Shelley, the showdown in a little bit. We're up to $250. That's the price. Three-game win streak. Beater in five questions. Get paid. Stay or go. We'll debate some relationship drama. Waiting by the phone is on the way this morning. Why Did Somebody Get Ghosted? The throwback dance party now every day on the show and the entertainment report, too. What are you working on, Kay?
28: The trial that is happening this week after 30 years. Also, I will tell you who is only performing in or doing listening parties in planetariums, which, like, is the coolest thing ever.
25: Okay. Oh. I want to know, and Kaylin pointed this out, that we kind of buzzed over this, and I don't know why we did that, but 855-591-1035. Have you ever hired a witch or a healer to put any kind of spell on someone? It could be good or it could be bad. In the case of Paulina, you had mentioned sort of flippantly in passing that you hired an Etsy witch to make Javi love you.
30: Yeah. I mean, I'll own up to it. That was something I did.
25: Well, you owned up to it. You shared it. I didn't come across this discovery myself. Yeah. Like, you shared it.
30: I put spells on a lot of you guys, so don't think it was just Javi.
29: Oh.
25: Wait, you have?
28: Spells on us?
30: What? Yeah. Yeah.
26: See, that's why I got to stay prayed up, because I ain't messing around with
28: you. I'm going to come with you to church, because what the hell we need spells on us for?
26: Okay. I don't know what you got going on.
30: Right? Just spells for everybody.
25: Well, let's start with Javi. So, was this early on in your relationship? Or, I mean, I need to understand what you did and why.
30: Yes. So when I was, what was it, like maybe 2020, I was in my manifesting era, which I really need to get back to, because I was really killing it. But I was like, you know what? I am looking for a man with these qualities. And it was very, very specific. I made a list. Like, I wrote this all down. I was very specific with what I wanted. And then I went to Etsy.com.
26: Oh,
30: I hired, well, I guess guess I hired, but like, as you put in a request, if you will, of like which spell you want.
25: I will.
30: But yeah, before that, though, I did my research, right? Because like Kiki said, like, I am very prayed up. Like, me and God, like, we are one, okay? That God is the homie, the biggest homie that I have on my side.
0: Hello.
30: However, I was raised by a woman who would do tarot cards every morning. That's my mother. There's something in her that, you know, really sparked her interest with that. And same here. So there were certain things that I feel like I do or that I still do. Yeah, that kind of helped me level up. Let's just call it level up.
25: Oh, okay.
30: Yeah.
25: Well, let's get Paulina to answer the question, though. So who did you hire and what did you tell them?
30: I'll look at my receipt, but
25: well, I don't need a specific name, but I'm like, what? You just type in Etsy witch? I mean, like, I need to understand how to go about this.
30: You can absolutely look at that, like, in the search engine, too, of, like, TikTok, because a lot of people have been leaving reviews of their favorites, and, like, you take that witch's name, you put that in Etsy. Sometimes, I guess their shops are getting closed, and I'm assuming because of stuff like this. So they have websites now. A lot of them have their own website, so just smarter, in my opinion. Like, as a business owner, you'll want your own website.
28: Okay.
0: Yes, right.
30: So if you don't find them on Etsy anymore, they will have their own site. Oh, trust me, I know all this. I can break it down. So then you go to their website and you order which spell you're looking for. Now, of course, they love to upsell you guys, so don't fall for it. They will try to upsell you.
25: They upsell you.
30: They will give you, like, we'll take this, like, you know, hex off
28: they
30: of
28: always
30: you.
28: Do, yeah.
30: We'll take this, you know, we'll add another whatever, like 10 years to your marriage, like whatever it is, like...
28: Throw that in on the top.
30: I mean, Pete.
0: I am weak, girl. I've never heard this mess before.
28: I mean, I tell a lot of people, like, write a list specifically about what you want, sleep with it under your pillow. Like, that's more manifesting. But the witch, so what did the witch do when she came in? She was just like, I will get this man and make him never leave you? Or
30: she said, my man, my man, my man. Don't ask me twice. And listen, I love my husband. Like, I feel like I really got one of the good ones. I don't think there's many out there. I'm sorry, men. Don't come for me. But yeah, I really don't think there's a lot of good men out there. And I feel like I got a good one. So I'm keeping him tight. And I feel like he met everything on the list except, in the words of Jason, like, he's nice to everybody but me.
1: Yeah. What?
28: You should have put that on the list.
1: Yeah. Yes. Forgot to include that. That's an important one. Yes. Let me tell you.
30: He's nice to everybody but me. Yeah.
25: I think he's very nice to you, Paulina.
30: No, he loves me. He loves me. But I feel like I'm His the person patience. That he has to tolerate. Right. I'm the person he comes home to that he has to tolerate to some extent. I get it, though. We're married.
25: I'm on spiritcheck.co.uk, which is they have, it's a ghost hunting gear website, but they also offer magic spell services. So this is good. A cursing service, hire a witch to perform your curse for 99 euro.
30: I don't go that far. No.
25: A love spell, hire a witch to do a love spell. Let me click on that.
28: Is that fair? Like, that? Then it's against someone's free will.
30: That's great, girls. Not great.
25: That's what Paulina did. Right. I guess Javi's with you, and it's not of his own free will.
30: No, he got free will in that house every day, okay? Those bobbleheads in the basement, free will. Like him going to the casino, free will. There's
25: maybe
30: a lot of free will.
25: You should have expanded the spell.
30: I should have paid extra.
28: Right.
25: Okay, here we go. Love spell. Looking for a little magical inspiration in your love life?
28: Yeah.
25: Our team of experienced practitioners can perform a traditional love-themed ritual designed to symbolically attract positive energy, self-confidence, and harmony in relationship. Mm-hmm. Once you purchased this spiritual service, we'll contact you to learn more about your intentions. We'll then select the most suitable practitioner and arrange a time and date for your personalized ritual to be performed. How does it work? Love rituals have been part of the spiritual and cultural tradition across the world for centuries. Many people find them meaningful as a symbolic act of hope and positive focus. While outcomes vary from person to person, most enjoy the experience and sense of renewed confidence that it brings. Okay, so you go on Etsy. Did you speak to this person? Was it a video call? Did you even ever speak to anyone or just send them the list?
30: No. So there's like a message box when you check out. That's where you put your intention, right? So like, oh, I'm looking for this kind of person, or this is what I'm looking for, right? Whatever your spell is. I hate the word spell. Well, whatever that is, right? And then they get back to you and they'll give you, like, I might even be able to find it, a whole email of what they did, like which herbs they used, or like what's on their altar for you.
28: Like oregano? How soon after that did you meet Javi?
30: About 2 weeks later, maybe. Two to three weeks.
28: Wow. Yeah. Having a hard time seeing you.
30: I know. I got a different chair.
28: You're so tiny.
30: Yeah, I moved Fred's chair out of the way. I can't. he locked it. I can't go down anymore in that chair. Like, it's too high for me.
28: you're talking about. I'm like, he's not here.
25: I don't know what you're talking about. All I know is I'm gonna send this website to Javi because right next to Love Spell, there's curse removal. Oh, so for another 99 euro, I can undo whatever you
30: what
25: did.
30: I've done. Yeah.
1: I was gonna ask what the going rate was. What is that to dollars? Let's see.
28: I can
1: what
28: tell Jason's going through it because he's sending me like tarot card readers online,
1: looking for salvation anywhere possible. $114.
25: Oh. What is a binding spell? I'm worried about that. Are you looking for a witch to carry out a binding spell?
28: I think that means they can't leave you, right?
25: During your incantation, your practitioner will perform a magic ritual. She will call out to the spirits and ask them to perform your task. All of this for $79.63, including VAT.
28: That's reasonable, if that's what it's going to do.
30: This is crazy.
28: These prices.
25: So the spirits will then be asked to perform your task. Once she's completed the ritual, it is then in the hands of the spirits to do the work. Oh, so no money back guarantee because the spirits may not feel like it. So if they don't have, they don't have to do it. Spirits are made of electrical energy and can influence the human mind and decision-making process. This is how these otherworldly beings affect us and our realm. Okay. Well, anyway, so maybe he can undo the thing that you did then.
30: Don't give him ideas.
25: He can make his own decisions.
30: No, not in his house.
25: Okay. Well,
28: that happened.
25: Yeah.
30: Right. What?
25: Did we learn nothing from the Shrek movie? Someone texted. it's the French Show. We'll get to headlines, biggest stories of the day next after Tame Impala. We're back in 3 minutes. Glad you're here.

0: Matrix. It's the Fred Show. Good morning. Thank you so much for having us on the radio, the iHeart app, YouTube, Facebook, TikTok, Instagram, Twitch. You can watch the show and listen throughout the morning. 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If you would like and subscribe and comment and what else they got to do, Kiki? 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
0: And follow. That was the word I was looking for. Do all those things if you would, because they got spreadsheets and stuff, and I'm tired of hearing about it. So if you don't mind, take a second.

0: meteorologist Michael Ehrenberg. Fair skies out the door. We're looking at a heat advisory in effect from noon to 7 today. We'll have mostly sunny, hot temperatures, highs reaching into the low 90s. Heat indexes this afternoon will peak out at 105 to 109. We'll be looking at a 20% chance for an isolated storm well west of the turnpike.
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2: Kirk Road at Purdy Lane, watch for emergency vehicles on the scene of a vehicle fire. Belvedere Road at Haverhill Road, there's a grass fire. Spot something on the roads, call the traffic tip line, #250, keyword West Palm Traffic. I'm Ron Hersey.
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2: Good Tuesday morning. I'm CBS 12 meteorologist Michael Arenberg. Skies sunny to partly cloudy throughout the day, with just a chance for an isolated storm inland this afternoon. High temperatures in the low to mid 90s. Another heat advisory in effect for all areas. Heat indexes will be 105 to 109 this afternoon, with winds east-southeast at 5 to 15.
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It's the Fred Show, and the Bruno Mars Show is just around the corner. 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
2: In Palm Beach Gardens, watch for emergency vehicles reportedly still on the scene of an earlier crash. It's at the intersection of RCA Boulevard and Campus Drive. On Atlantic Avenue, there's construction at High Point Boulevard. Spot something on the roads? Call the traffic tip line. #250, keyword West Palm Traffic. I'm Ron Hersey.
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32: Your morning drive is looking good as expressways are currently crash-free. Your drive on the turnpike heading north and southbound is going to be moving up to speed. And over on I-95 in both directions, your drive is smooth sailing as well. That's traffic. I'm Jamie Nunez.
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19: Good Tuesday morning. I'm CBS 12 meteorologist Michael Ehrenberg. Sky is sunny to partly cloudy throughout the day, with just a chance for an isolated storm inland this afternoon. High temperatures in the low to mid-90s. Another heat advisory in effect for all areas. Heat indexes will be 105 to 109 this afternoon, with winds east-southeast at 5 to 15.
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Cindy Crawford's daughter, Kai Gerber, is starring in Ryan Murphy's new FX thriller, The Shards. She shares an interesting connection with one of her co-stars. The show, set in the 1980s in L.A., follows a group of high schoolers as a serial killer terrorizes the city. But here's a fun fact. Kai stars alongside Homer Gear, the son of Cindy's ex-husband, Richard Gear. Catch the two episodes now streaming on Hulu.

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Dracula, the electrifying team-up between Tame Impala and Jenny, is one of the biggest songs of summer in just about every corner of the globe. But do these two have even more music coming our way? Let me tell you about that. The top five is on deck.

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1: Is it just me or Tuesday is always the most confusing day of the week? It's like not close to the end of the week, not quite the beginning of the week. It's just there. Well, we're here to get you through this awkward day. I'm Kayla. Welcome to the show. We're doing Chainsmokers and Halsey with Closer. Hey.

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Wild 95.5, the Palm Beach's number one hit music station. Did you see that Hillary Duff reunited with her ex on stage at one of her shows last week? It was incredible. Her ex-boyfriend, Joel Madden, from the group Good Charlotte, he even brought his twin brother out on stage, and they all performed their song, The Anthem. 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

Wild 95.5. So apparently Tom Holland and Zendaya had a private wedding celebration over the weekend. It was in England at a private country estate. And I feel like we're never going to see the wedding photos. Just like Taylor Swift and Travis Kelce, I kind of given up on that. I know for a fact Zendaya and Tom, as private as they are, they're never

Wild 95.5. What's up? It's Kayla. So you know we're on Instagram, right? Or your social media platform of your choice. It doesn't matter. Just make sure you follow us at Wild 95.5 FM.

live, the Palm Beach's number one hit music station. It's Kayla. So ASAP Rocky kind of spilled the tea that Rihanna is back in the studio. He recently did a podcast episode, and he said, she's going to kill me for this, but she's cooking right now. Please don't.

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0: Wild 95.5. So I recently got the chance to talk to Charlie Puth, and I asked him what is a good show to him. What has to happen for him to walk off that stage feeling like it was a great show? You can check out the answer on my socials at Kayla Thomas 40.
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Wild 95.5. What's up? It's Kayla. ASAP Rocky says that Rihanna has been cooking in the studio lately. But do we believe that? They've been saying for years.

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Juno Beach. Yo, what's up? It's Kayla. Thanks for hanging out with us. It's Wild 95.5, the Palm Beach's number one hit music station. Oh, you like a brother.

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Special guest Anderson .Paak will be there, as well as Ray, who was spotted out in Six Flags with Michael B. Jordan. I think she might have found her husband.

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It's Charisse. That was Homewrecker by Somber. And listen, you and a friend can watch him perform that song live at the Amerant Bank Arena October 24th. We are giving out free tickets to his tour. 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Good luck.

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Wild 95.5, it's Charisse. I got a wild fact of the day for you. Did you know that the dog that played Toto in The Wizard of Oz was paid $125 per week, which is way more than any of the human actors who played Munchkins? I mean, that's almost $3,000 in today's

0: Wild 95.5, the Palm Beach's number one hit music station. It's Charisse. So our girl Billie Eilish is ready for her big screen debut in the upcoming movie, The Bell Jar, where she's playing an inspiring writer in the 1950s dealing with mental health struggles. And let me tell you, you can tell she's taking this role very seriously. She was spotted on set in Toronto for the first time, and I almost didn't even recognize her. I mean, she looked stunning, but she looks so different. You can see for yourself. I'm going to post photos of her being on set on our Instagram at Wild95.5FM. I really can't wait to see this movie. I feel like it's going to be really, really good. So it's expected to hit theaters sometime next year.
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Cherie. So I just saw these really cute photos Rihanna posted of her and her kids in Barbados on the street she grew up in, which is now named after her, Rihanna Drive. That's so iconic.

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Wild 95.5, it's Charisse. That was Dracula by Tame Impala. And speaking of Dracula, Spirit Halloween is buying Hot Topic. You know, that's a duo that just makes sense. You know, emo culture and Halloween go together, like spike chains and...

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When I was young, I fell in love.

Palm Beach's number one hit music station, Wild 95.5. So everyone's got one. Everyone has something that just ticks you off when it comes to flying. I got back from a week of vacation. It's Matt Holiday hopping in the night show. I want to know your pet peeve when it comes to flying.

0: Wild 95.5, the Palm Beach's number one hit music station. My name's Matt. Welcome to the night show. And I just got back from a week vacation. Hopefully you got a little vacay this summer too. And if you did get on a plane and travel somewhere, I know there was something in the entire process, whether it was getting to the airport, inside the airport, getting on the plane in the air, coming down from the plane, what have you, that just really bothered you. What is your flying pet peeve? Can I just share? Mine is definitely the TSA agents, like 100%.
1: Yeah, I'm like, get your stuff out and everything like that.
0: Dude, they're yelling at you at like 5 a.m. in the morning.
2: Take your laptops and electronics out the bag. If you got a hoodie on, take it off.
0: It's like, I'm just trying to go visit my grandma. Like, can you please chill out?
3: 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It's Monday morning. 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

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It is Matt and Cat's Eye is coming to the Kaseya Center October 13th. 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

0: Wild 95.5. So listen, you are 100% invited. Night one's completely sold out. So look, the only way you can win in to our iHeartRadio Music Festival is by listening to us, just like you're doing. It's Matt Holiday. What's up? Zara Larsson. We're going to play her coming up next. She will be there doing Midnight Sun Live. You could go up on stage maybe and do the Lush Life dance with her. You never know what could happen in Vegas. BTS, the biggest group on planet Earth, will be there to perform for you. Benson Boone's going to backflip for you. Cardi B is going to be doing her thing. Snoop Dogg, too. It's going to be a blast. And, oh, did I mention we'll also throw in $1,000 along with this trip for you and a bestie. So can you please listen to us tomorrow, because I want to give this trip to you more than anyone. 9 a.m. Happens three times a day, too. 9, 1, and 5. Be listening to get it.
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I'm Matt Holliday, and look, our posts are awesome. 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

Wild 95.5. I feel like a lot of us go through this in life, right? When things are just going really well, it's like you watch your back even closer now. You're like, something bad is going to happen. Life could not be going this good for me all around. Same thing when it comes to relationships, right? This one's all about from Teddy Swims. It's called Mr. Know-It-All. She like-

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Wild 95.5, the Palm Beach's number one hit music station.